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Up Country Township, 922 Nursery Street, cross street of Lime Street, for a dwelling fire. 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
0: 1957, caller 15, kitchen light won't go off, got smoke coming from the light itself. Think there's some type of electrical issue in the residence. If needed, you have a hydrant at nursery and life.
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0: Hold the assignment to upper MAC units only.
1: Sam, friend, if you want me to recall EMS as well?
0: That's affirmative, County.
1: All right, 10-4. County, all units dispatched to nurse or shooter from McCudgee. With the exception of upper McCudgee units, all our units can recall.
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up from Country Township, 922 Nursery Street, crushed at Lime Street for a dwelling fire. Engine Tanker 25, up from Country Township, 922 Nursery Street, crushed at Lime for a dwelling fire. 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
0: 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Rest of the balance can recall.
1: I 10-4. Lee County Station 8, 25 units suspect Nursery Street for Nursery Street Command. You can recall.
2: Salisbury Township 830 South Main Street, crossing the Flexor Avenue East Texas Boulevard for BLS fall victim. Station 62, Salisbury Township 830 South Main Street, crossing the Flexor Avenue East Texas Boulevard for BLS fall victim.

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Upper Saucon Township, Sacred Heart, Wedgwood, 4801 Saucon Creek Road, room 218, crossed through route 378 Saucon Drive for an intermediate headache, station 72, Upper Saucon Township, at Sacred Heart, Wedgwood, 4801 Saucon Creek Road, room 218, crossed through route 378 and Saucon Drive, intermediate headache.

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Halo Silverdose.

Loyal Township at Whitehall Manor, 1177 6th Street, room B, Bravo 17, Carson of West Union Street, American Street, for an immediate sick person, station 62, Whitehall Township at Whitehall Manor, 1177 6th Street, room B, Bravo 17, Carson of West Union Street, American Street, intermediate sick person.

Upper Stockton Township, the CVS, 4105 East Fairmount Street, crossing North 4th and North 5th Street, with PD for BLS Psychiatric. Bucks County Medic 108, Police Station 72, 2nd Crew, Upper Stockton Township, the CVS, 4105 East Fairmount Street, cross street of North 4th Street, North 5th Street, with PD for BLS Psychiatric.

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1: West, 1339 Allen Street, apartment number 215. 27-year-old male, fell out of bed. Still getting up, 200 pounds.

Woonsocket Township, 1914 Taylor Drive, crosses Apple Church Road and Franklin Lane for DLS Wall Victim Station 72. Woonsocket Township, 1914 Taylor Drive, crosses Apple Church Road and Franklin Lane, DLS Wall Victim.

Salisbury Township, in front of the Lehigh County Detox Facility, 1620 Riverside Drive, for an intermediate sick person. Station 73, Salisbury Township, in front of the Lehigh County Detox Facility, 1620 Riverside Drive, for an intermediate sick person.

Upper Saucon Township, 4437 Founders Drive, Brushwood of Freedom Way, and Colonial Lane for a BLS fall victim. Station 63 in place of Station 72, Second Crew, Upper Saucon Township, 4437 Founders Drive, Brushwood of Freedom Way, and Colonial Lane for a BLS fall victim.

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Nothing to County City of Bethlehem Medic 10 and Police Station 73, 2nd Crew, Station 20, Salisbury Township, Solier County Detox Facility, 1620 Riverside Drive, for a BLS bleeding.

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0: Where is Sonic?
1: Utility 20. There's actually two calls there. 7301. I mean, the best one coming in for another for 47-year-old male, self-inflicted slashing wounds. PD's also on scene.
0: Okay.
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1: 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Automatic fire alarm. 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
1: Yeah, we'll handle.
0: Truck 2, corner turn. 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

Whitehall Township, 320 Mickley Road, cross street of Delphi Drive and Overlook Road for an ALS seizure. Station 62, Whitehall Township, 320 Mickley Road, cross street of Delphi Drive and Overlook Road, ALS seizure.

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2: 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We'll make this Canal Street stand. 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

Fountain Hill Borough, 1211 Broadway, in apartment 1, cross street of South Lynch Street, North Bergen Street, in immediate bleeding, station 73, Fountain Hill Borough, 1211 Broadway, in apartment 1, cross street of South Lynch Street, North Bergen Street, intermediate bleeding.

Lower McCutcheon Township, The Willow, 6488 Albertus Road in room 209, cross through the Village Lane in room 100 for an ALS breathing problem. Station 66, Lower McCutcheon Township, The Willow, 6488 Albertus Road, room 209, cross through the Village Lane and Route 100, ALS breathing problem.

Washington Township, 7385 East Hillcrest Lane, cross street of Park Circle and Hillcrest Lane, intermediate to Person Station 67, Washington Township, 7385 East Hillcrest Lane, cross street of Park Circle and Hillcrest Lane, intermediate to Person.

Deer Street, 15. You went truck 2. 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Northfieldville. Able to evacuate.

Upper Montgomery Township at the atrium of Allentown, 5767 Saturnia Road, room 220, across from the Stonegate Court and Daniel Street, Nailless Fall Victim, station 62, Upper Montgomery Township at the atrium of Allentown, 5767 Saturnia Road, room 220, across from the Stonegate Court and Daniel Street, Nailless Fall Victim.

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1: Yeah, Roger 9.

Attention Engine 13, 911 Union Boulevard, the Wawa, Cross Street, North Inman Street, North Jeremy Street. ALS, unconscious person.

Pleasant Township, across from the Trexler truck stop, 5829 West Tillman Street, crossing the Bloomborn Road and Farm Bureau Road, reveal a traumatic injury. Station 62, Upper McCutcheon Township, across from the Trexler truck stop, 5829 West Tillman Street, cross through the Blue Barn Road and Farm Bureau Road, reveal a traumatic injury.

Salisbury Township, 3117 Essex Road, cross street of State Street and 31st Street Southwest for a BLS sick person. Station 63, Salisbury Township, 3117 Essex Road, cross street of State Street, 31st Street Southwest for a BLS sick person.

Weisenberg Township, 2143 Hazel Court, cross street of Hefner Road for an ALS breathing problem, station 62, Weisenberg Township, 2143 Hayfield Court, cross street of Hefner Road for an ALS breathing problem,

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0: 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Looks like we have two cars involved. I think this East Lexington, and we'll be investigating.
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Hamilton Tower, 404 Hamilton Street, apartment 313, cross street of College and 4th Street. ALS breathing problem.

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0: 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We need to the apartment. 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

Township, 702 East Federal Street, or should it, Gilmer Street, Halstead Street, Ellis Heart Problem, Station 73, Dodbury Township, 702 East Federal Street, or should it, Gilmer Street, Halstead Street, Ellis Heart Problem.

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2: 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Brush at Capitol Street, Burger Street, ALS seizures. Station 63, Salisbury Township, 635 East, Green Leaf Street. Brush at Capitol Street, Burger Street, ALS seizures.

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10, 240 Front Street, cross route to Wood Street and Willow Street, Vernon Mac Fire Alarm. Station 2, Quinn 18. Got a separate borough at climate 10, 240 Front Street, cross streets are Wood Street and Willow Street,

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South Hall Township, Hamilton Boulevard and Lincoln Avenue, MV with injuries. Station 62, South Hamilton Township, Hamilton Boulevard and Lincoln Avenue, MV with injuries.

Flanagan Borough, George Delirate Manor, 425 Clinton Street, apartment 310, ALS fall victim, station 67. Flanagan Borough, George Delirate Manor, 425 Clinton Street, apartment 310, ALS fall victim.

0: 43 is just fine.
1: 10-4-2-43. Just so you're aware, police are on scene. They advise that the person is out of the elevator, and they're stating you can cancel.
0: Okay, just have the first due engine going and continue that. Everything's secured. 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

0: Danny, I added some narratives in there. 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
2: Township 8657 South Loop Road, Cross Street, Brown Street, and Mountain Road, a BLS fall victim. Mission 67, your second crew. Washington Township 8657 South Loop Road, Cross Street, Brown Street, and Mountain Road, BLS fall victim.

South Florida Township, Hamilton Boulevard and Lincoln Avenue for a traffic control to motor vehicle accident. Station 3 and 32 Fire Police, South Florida Township, Hamilton Boulevard and Lincoln Avenue for a traffic control to motor vehicle accident.

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1 Main Street in the main office. Ellis, unconscious, electrocution station 75, 3rd Crew and Police Station 67, 3rd Crew Station 29, Bonneville Borough, Riverstone Manor, 1 Main Street in the main office. Ellis, unconscious, electrocution.

Hospital Township, 1939 Whitehall Avenue, Rochester to Ware Avenue and Girard Avenue, intermediate sick person. Station 62, South Hospital Township, 1939 Whitehall Avenue, in the rear. Cross streets at Ware Avenue and Girard Avenue, intermediate sick person.

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0: I'm responding on the electrocution. Okay, County, mark me on location already.
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2: Washington Township. 8657 South Loop Road, crush the Brown Street, Mountain Road, Felix Follower Temp Station 62 on Place Station 67, 4th Crew, Washington Township, 8657 South Loop Road, crush the Brown Street, Mountain Road, Felix Follower Temp.

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0: 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So all fire police available.

1040 Chestnut Street, crash at 11th Street and 10th Street, Dallas Hart Farm, station 63, station 7 duty crew, Emmaus Borough, Health Center, Emmaus, 1040 Chestnut Street, crash at 11th Street and 10th Street, Dallas Hart Farm.

Pigeon Township, 6683 Pine Drive, pressure of Moore Circle, BLS sick person. Station 66, Loma County Township, 6683 Mine Drive, Moore Circle, BLS sick person.

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Patient 62, South Little Township, St. Luke's Cancer Center, 240 Centrona Road, Suite 225, intermediate sick person.

0: 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Officer quarters.
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Hospital, 801 Ostrom Street, Cross Street, and St. Louis Place, North Bishop Thorpe Street, burn on back fire alarm. Station 34, Engine 20, Fountain Hill Borough, St. Louis Hospital, 801 Ostrom Street, Cross Street, to St. Louis Place, and North Bishop Thorpe Street, burn on back fire alarm.

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0: 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John 3rd Crew, Flanton Borough, 102 4th Street, across the Center Avenue, West Franklin Street, ALS chest pain.
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South Middle Township, Cedar Brook, 350 South Cedar Brook Road, crusher at Dorney Park Road and Walnut Street. Ailless unconscious person. Station 62, Station 3, South Middle Township, Cedar Brook, 350 South Cedar Brook Road, crusher at Dorney Park Road and Walnut Street. 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

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Intermediate stroke victim.

0: from Milford Township, 5124 Hunter Lane, Grocery, Burner Road, Berthio, alarm station 28, from Milford Township, 5124 Hunter Lane, Grocery, Burner Road, Berthio, alarm.
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家里人处理。开始处理。二。Never just

Township, 13 North Scenic Street, Russia to Court Street, Cetronia Street, Beale with fall victim. Station 62, South Little Township, 13 North Scenic Street, Russia to Court Street, Cetronia Street, Beale with fall victim.

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Ascension Township, Heather Glenn Senior Living, 415 Blue Barn Road in the Memory Care Common Area, cross street of Barnswell Lane and Bastion Lane, intermediate sick person. Station 62, Upper Macungie Township, Heather Glenn Senior Living, 415 Blue Barn Road, Memory Care Common Area, cross street of Barnswell Lane and Bastion Lane, intermediate sick person. Wendell Township, 1916 Valley Court, cross street of Sunset Drive, ALS chest pain. Station 62, Whitehall Township, 1916 Valley Court, cross street of Sunset Drive, ALS chest pain.

0: Upper Saucon Township, 4396 Allegiant Street, cross street of Freedom Way and Colonial Lane, ALS Phoenix. Station 72, Upper Saucon Township, 4396 Allegiant Street, cross street of Freedom Way and Colonial Lane, ALS Phoenix.
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1: You send police to the railroad crossing, Route 100, just south of Penn Drive. There's a train stopped at the intersection, but it's not moving, it's causing a traffic issue with the lights flashing.
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Upper Muckungee Township, 5526 Herbert Drive, cross street of Crocs Road and Wildflower Drive, a BLS fall victim. Station 62, Upper Muckungee Township, 5526 Herbert Drive, cross street of Crocs Road and Wildflower Drive, a BLS fall victim.

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May I have a sick person? Station 65. Farmer Country Township, Red Maple Mobile Home Park, 1190 Grange Road, trailer Romeo 3, ALS, safe person.

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Bleedington Borough, Eastern Comfort Assisted Living. 206 Diamond Street in the main dining room, cross street to Williams Street and Slate Alley, a BLS sick person.

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South Buttle Township, Cedar Brook, 350 South Cedar Brook Road, room D, Delta 312. Cross your adjoining Park Road and West Walnut Street, ABOS sick person. Station 62, South Buttle Township, Cedar Brook, 350 South Cedar Brook Road, room D, Delta 312. Cross street of Dorney Park Road and West Walnut Street, ABOS sick person.

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Station 66, your third unit, Lower McCungie Township, 5439 Barkley Court, Crossfield Sherman Drive, a BOS fall victim.

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Lower McKenzie Township, 5439 Barclay Court, Crested of Sherman Drive, a BOS fall victim. Station 63 in place of Station 66, 4th Unit, Lower McKenzie Township, 5439 Barclay Court, Crested of Sherman Drive, a BOS fall victim.

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Central EMS, truck 1, 1015 Liberty Street, the first floor apartment, Crossroad of North Plum Street and North Howard Street. Bailiff fainting.

Ascension Battalion Chief 43, engines 11914, truck 2, South 12th Street at Wyoming Street for an outside gas odor.

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0: 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Tell them to walk fast.

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1: We do have a severed gas line actively leaking.
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1: Go ahead, Chief.
0: Okay, is there a leak in that hole right by that American flag cement mixer?
1: That's affirmative. We're looking for a shutoff now.
0: Okay, any readings?
1: Yes, it's actually leaking in the hole and coming up and out.
0: Okay, what readings are you getting?

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1: Roughly 68% LAL juice.
0: Okay, let's get all the equipment, all the trucks shut off until you jack gets here.

0: 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Yeah, that's just me.
1: Ten copies. We'll be responding shortly.

0: 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Commissioner 55.
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1: Crest of Violet Circle and Wisteria Circle, a BOS fall victim. Station 66, your third unit. Lower McCungee Township, 2147 Wisteria Road, Crested of Violet Circle and Wisteria Circle, a BOS fall victim.

0: 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Station 63, Salisbury Township Legacy Place, 2051 Bevan Drive, personal care room 107, Cross Street of Regent Court and Lehigh Street, a BOS fall victim.
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0: 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Station 72, Upper Saucon Township, 3525 Honeysuckle Road, crosses Stones Throw Road and East Rock Road, and ALS fall victim.
1: Okay.
0: 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Station 73, relocate to Station 72 for ALS staging.

City of Allentown, 1304 Gordon Street, crossroad North 13th Street, Madison Street, and ALS unknown problem. Station 62 in place of Station 78, City of Allentown, 1304 Gordon Street, crossroad North 13th Street, North Madison Street, and ALS unknown problem.

40 North Point, 1st Street, the Playground, Cross Street at Carey Street and Tillman Street, and ALS pediatric allergic reaction. Station 66, in place of Station 78, City of Allentown, Muhlenberg Elementary School, 740 North 21st Street, in the main playground, Cross Street at Carey Street and Tillman Street, an ALS pediatric allergic reaction.

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Muhlenberg Elementary School, 740 North 21st Street, on the playground, cross street to Carey Street and Tillman Street, assisting mutual EVMS, ALS, and

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0: 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Station 75 in place of Station 62, Whitehall Township Fellowship Parish, 3010 Fellowship Drive, room 264B Bravo. 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

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Advanced Auto Parts, 2102 Union Boulevard, cross street of North Ulster Street, and North Van Buren Street for an inside odor.

Advance Auto Parts, 2102 Union Boulevard. The building is going to be evacuated. They have a very strong smell of natural gas inside.

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2: Yeah. Did you say UGI has been notified?

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Trinity Borough, Trinity Memorial Park, 50 North Poplar Street, cross street to Fern Street, for a transformer fire. Station 81, Trinity Borough at McCrudgy Memorial Park, 50 North Poplar Street, cross street to Fern Street, for a transformer fire.

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Ascension Engine 4. 1318 Gordon Street, apartment number 1, cross street of North Madison Street and North 13th Street for lipstick.

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1: Okay, next door. We have a slight odor throughout. I'm trying to pinpoint it now and close the building back up.
0: Copy.
2: Four's responding.
3: Thirteen 18 Gordon Street, apartment number 1. It's going to be for a 65-year-old female who fell out of her wheelchair and only needs help back in. And there is a door code in the card.
2: Got 4-8. Is there a different code somewhere in the card? Because that's the old code.
0: You can come here and check this.
2: Center Medic 3, Engine 10, respond. 100 North Block at 7th Street. 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
0: We're at the Valso right now. We're heading over.
2: All right, copy that. You want to start heading to Gordon Street. We're going to go to the overdose on 7.
0: Copy.
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2: 10-4, if you get there, let me know. We'll give you the code to the door.
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0: 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Dollar General is all clear. 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
1: I do have a slight odor throughout. The meters on Charlie's side of the building doesn't seem to be leaking from there or anything. No readings inside.
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4: Yeah, I'm in the rear at the meter here. We smell it outside a little bit. I'll let you know in a second.
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10410, 1318 Gordon Street, apartment number 1. A 65-year-old female, she fell out of her wheelchair, just needs help up. I did just find a more recent lockbox code, so I'm going to put it in your pocket.

0: 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Station 75, Hanover Township, outside of the Days Hotel, 3400 Airport Road, crossing to Grove Road and City Line Road, a BLS psychiatric.
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1: We're at number 15 in Tillman. It's 2 o'clock. 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
0: 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I will text you that information.

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0: 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No longer an issue, and there's no power outage in the area. 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
1: And 13? 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

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Station 62, South Weddell Township, Lehigh Valley Health Network, 1503 North Cedar Crest Boulevard, the third floor recovery area, across to Winchester Road and off the center place, ALS breathing problem.

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Station 67, your second unit, North Weddell Township, the Schnecksville Diner, 4527 Route 309, Crossroad Education Park Drive and Sand Spring Road, ALS allergic reaction.

Township, 332 6th Street, Crossroad to Pennsylvania Street, a BOS fall victim. Station 62, Whitehall Township, 332 number 6th Street, Crossroad to Pennsylvania Street, a BOS fall victim.

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Lower McCungie Township, 2923 Lifford Lane, across to the Blue Heather Court in Donegal Drive, an ALS fall victim. Station 66, your second unit, Lower McCungie Township, 2923 Lifford Lane, across to the Blue Heather Court in Donegal Drive, ALS fall victim.

Northeast 10 Place, number 1, 633 Broad Street, apartment 201, crossroad South Oak Street and South number 6 Street, an intermediate sick person. Station 63, Emmausboro, East 10 Place, number 1, 633 Broad Street, apartment 201, crossroad South Oak and South number 6 Streets, ALS Cushion, intermediate sick person.

Coopersburg Borough, 421 South Main Street, outside of apartment number 4, across from Tillman Street and Cherry Street, an ALS overdose. Station 72, Coopersburg Borough, outside of 421 South Main Street, apartment number 4, across from Tillman Street and Cherry Street, an ALS overdose.

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1: 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Engine 4 copies. We'll check it out when we get there.

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Station 75, your third unit, Copley Borough, 1020 Poplar Street, cross your North 11th Street and Cemetery Alley, a BLS sick person.

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1: 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You're going to be assisting medic 2, ALS fall victim.

South Weddell Township, the ramp from 22 eastbound to Mauchunk Road southbound. A motor vehicle accident with injuries. Station 62, Station 32. South Weddell Township, the ramp from Route 22 eastbound to Mauchunk Road southbound. A motor vehicle accident with injuries.

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0: Deputy 32. Okay, is this on the exit ramp?
3: Deputy 32, that's affirmative.
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Upper Saucon Township, 1641 Taylor Drive, crossroad of Franklin Lane and Apples Church Road, an ALS cardiac arrest. Northampton County MS Station 13 in place of Station 72, 2nd Unit. Upper Saucon Township, 1641 Taylor Drive, crossroad of Franklin Lane and Apples Church Road,

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0: 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We'll direct you when you get here. Take your time.

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An alert 1. Station 41, Station 33, Station 60, Engine 13 and Engine 6. Station 75 for your 3rd and 4th crews, City of Allentown, Station 78, and Station 62 for a BLS unit. Hennepin Township, Lehigh Valley International Airport, 3311 Airport Road, cross streets of City Line Road and Grove Road, burn alert 1.

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Lehigh County to all units responding to the airport. 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

0: Sanctuary MS truck 2, 300 block of North Railroad Street, crossing Monroe Street and Chu Street. ALS respiratory distress.
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1: 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It's going to be 4th and Elliger Street. 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

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Station 62, Southfall Township, 4081 Fritz Place, Crossroad Valley View Drive and Daubert Drive, a BLS sick person.

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Quincy Township, 2949 Ronnemann Place, Cross Street to Radnor Drive, ALS Manning. Station 66, 1 McKenzie Township, 2949 Ronnemann Place, Cross Street to Radnor Drive, ALS Manning.

South Weddell Township, 1433 Cedarwood Road, cross street of Winchester Road and Manchester Road, ALS seizures. Station 62, South Weddell Township, 1433 Cedarwood Road, cross street of Winchester Road and Manchester Road, ALS seizures.

South Florida Township, 3613 Huckleberry Road, Cross Streets of North Cedar Crest Boulevard, ALS Caesars. Station 52, South Florida Township, 3613 Huckleberry Road, Cross Streets of Cedar Crest Boulevard, ALS Caesars.

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Station 53 in place of Station 72, third crew. Upper Salton Town, Good Shepherd Rehab, 3200 Center Valley Parkway, room 214. Cross streets of Salton Valley Road and Recovery Drive, a BLS sick person.

South Willow Township, 3613 Huckleberry Road, cross street to Cedar Crest Boulevard, assisting EMS with lifting and ALS seizures. Station 11, South Willow Township, 3613 Huckleberry Road, cross street to Cedar Crest Boulevard, assisting EMS with lifting and ALS seizures.

0: 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I don't know if you want to alert whoever's local this is for fire. I'm also out here with Fishing Game.
1: Received that area is covered by state police. They've been made aware of it.
0: Deputy 11-1. Station.
1: Three units, Deputy 11-1.
2: On the scene, Huckleberry Command, no need for a fire ground.
1: Upper Huckleberry Command, other unit, Corn County.
0: Assistant 5, can I get fire police to my location?
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Flint Township, King Highway, and Alamego Road for traffic control at a disabled vehicle. Station 14 and 17, both fire police. Flint Township, King Highway, and Alamego Road for traffic control at a disabled vehicle.

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0: Fire, please.
1: Deputy 14.

0: Deputy 14 from Assistant 5. Deputy 14. You're coming. I'm looking for somebody to go down the Coney Rise.
1: Okay. Are you at Kings Highway and on Ohlone?
0: That is correct. I'm at Kings and on Ohlone with Game Commission. We're right here at the blind curve on the hill.
1: Okay, I thought I heard you call it in, and they dispatched us to Kings Highway and Owl Mangle. But I'll be coming from Linport. I'll be coming towards you shortly.
0: Received.
2: County Chief 14.

station for a general fire.

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Chief 14. You're going to the scene. That's affirmative. I'll stop at the fire company. See you here. Chief 14, you want the fraud show or the utility?

0: Lower Milford Township, 5592 Emmaus Road, cross to Goggler Road, or from Goggler Drive, a BLS sick person. Station 66, your second unit, in place of Station 72, third unit. Lower Milford Township, 5592 Emmaus Road, cross street of Goggler Drive, a BLS sick person.
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1: 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Senate just reached man. 34 private for communications.
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0: 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Utility 17, we're about a quarter mile out. 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
1: Lower McCungie Township, 4445 East Texas Road, crossing to Mine Site Road and Maplewood Lane, an intermediate stroke victim. Station 66, your third unit. Lower McCungie Township, 4445 East Texas Road, crossing to Mine Site Road and Maplewood Lane, an intermediate stroke victim.

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Township, 31 North Phoenix Street, cross street of Citronia Street and Court Street, an intermediate stroke victim. Station 62, South Bottle Township, 31 North Phoenix Street, cross street to Citronia Street and Court Street, an intermediate stroke victim.

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Station 62, Salisbury Township, Cedar Crest Post, Acute 1265, South Cedar Crest Boulevard, Room 112, B Bravo, Cross Street of Oakley Lane and Fish Hatchery Road, APLS sick person.

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